0: KI Musiknacht bei Antenne NRW.
1: Whispers in the dark they fade. Promises are always made. 10 soldiers on the front parade. Feel the fear, the zeal decayed.

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0: in unserer Heimat. 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
1: 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I just want to leave a message, because when I'm with you, I'm so lost. 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

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But she never lost her head, even when she was given head. She says, hey babe, take a walk on the wild side. 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And the colored girls go,